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It would deforestate the surface. If I would sing in green, red is not the color of my voice. If I would sing in red, it would be rage and bloodshed, impossible to storm.

It's raining, it's pouring. Didn't bring sweater. Nebraska never let you come back.